But when his drinking and lusting and his hunger for power became known to more and more people, the demands to do something about this outrageous man began.

kind of forget what an amazing voice that guy had. Queen and Somebody to Love. Welcome along to the Voice of Peace on Radio's 100 FM. This Thursday evening, we've made it through to another week. So thanks for joining us. I'm Tim Shepherd. The music's edited by Hillel Abramovich. And the sound technician is Ori Fanichal. We're summer cruising on the Voice of Peace, so plenty of up, happy summer tunes. And next up, it's Madonna, Like a Prayer, on the Voice of Peace.

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Summer Cruising on The Voice of Peace. That, of course, is Wild World. It's certainly that from Cat Stevens. We're going to cram in as much music as we can. Here's another one from The Smiths. It's Ask on The Voice of Peace somewhere in the Mediterranean.

We're here every weekday evening from 6 till 7. Gil Katz here, Mike Brandon, meet him, Shepherd. We'll hit some memories from the Voice of Peace era. Let's squeeze another one in, The Ballad of John and Yoko. John Lennon, of course.

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1: 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Driving you home on a Thursday evening, it's the Voice of Beast from Radio's 100 FM. Great song from the Eagles, One of These Nights.

That's Nana and 99 Red Balloons. And that's us for today. Thank you so much for listening. I'm Tim Shepherd. The music was edited by Hillel Abramovich. Sound engineer, Ori Fenichel. Keep your radios locked, radios 100 FM. Have a great weekend. We'll play out with Give Me the Night. George Benson, bye-bye.